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1: She work it, girl, she work the bowl, she break it down, she take it low, she's fine as hell, she's about the dough, doing a thing right on the floor, and money, money she making, look at the way she's shaking, make you wanna touch her, wanna taste her, have you lustin' for her, going crazy, face it,

0: 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I gotta have faith. Because I gotta have faith. I gotta have faith.
1: Radio Mainwelle. Für Bayreuth und die Region.

0: Radio Mainwelle. Von hier, für dich.
1: They say the holy water's watered down, and this town's lost its